0: Sheila and B, Devotion, Spacer, um 4.44 Uhr. Ja, was für eine schöne Zeit am Freitagmorgen, 4.44 Uhr. So, jetzt habe ich für Sie Michael Patrick Kelly, einen von der Kelly Family. Ja, das ist was eher Besinnliches, Roundabouts.
1: Did you take a wrong turn to pass me by? Or did you mean to walk past and catch my eye? 'Cause you were acting kinda shy. Then I took a chance and asked you out. For a month we circled roundabouts. I was falling faster than the speed of light.

0: 80er und die größten Klassiker. WDR 4.
1: Some things in life are bad. They can really make you mad. Other things just make you swear and curse. When you're chewing on life's gristle, don't grumble, give a whistle.